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0: Temple, caller advised, four females, white Toyota SUV. Police are trying to signal 11 near the gate of construction site. Caller advised, looks like they're messing with the lock on the gate.

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0: 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Can you be 1034, 2013 Shade Avenue, property damage, signal 28, 2013 Shade Avenue?
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0: 10-4, caller advised, 20-year-old stepson on a four-wheeler in backyard, tearing everything up. White male, blue over black, red, faded.

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2: 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Alpha Zero Yankee, Alpha Zero Uniform.
1: 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Alpha Zero Yankee, Alpha Zero Uniform, Tyler Neely, Florence White, 16, Chevy Tahoe, expired 4/30/25.
2: 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Boulevard, Helton Underpass.
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1: 3707, 1053, 1023.
2: 10-4. Baker 12, is that approximate age for 250 Lima?

Baker 12-3670. Dispatch saying that the male said it was a, or the caller said it was a young juvenile. Dispatch, can y'all try to remake contact with him and see if y'all can get approximate age on this juvenile?

above. Caller stated juvenile would be early teens, maybe preteens.

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0: cars and people?
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0: reach Kevin. 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
1: 10-4, 10-12.

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0: 11 Mora Court, signal 11, progress to 11 Mora Court.
1: 34.
0: 3705, get back.
2: 3705, 84.
0: Clarify, male Trunga, signal 11, her vehicle, being in gray sweatsuit.

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0: Did the subject ever make entry to the vehicle?
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0: 10-4.

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time, no vehicles on Cox Creek. Sidewalk be advised.

0: is well over a white Chrysler. They keep, it's the same subject most because they keep doing this. White Chrysler 200 out of state plates. Go back to your car and provide the information. We're going to have a new copy due to the alarm going off.
1: That's 10-4. The front of the frame was pulled off of it completely, and there are several drawers missing, so it'll be a bigger truck that had to have pulled it off. The truck is not here.
0: 10-4, dispatch, go ahead and notify LASO, St. Florine, and surrounding agencies.
2: 10-4.

0: 3629. Are you able to confirm that they hit the ATM robbery?
1: This will be the drive-through ATM. 10-9, the rest is up. And then to your question.
0: 10-4-8, 7-11, the entire ATM machine.

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0: 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Go ahead.
1: Airport LA 7 is out with a maroon lifted 2500 pickup in St. An industrial park, unoccupied.
0: I'm 84.
2: Dispatch, copy.

0: 70. The RP from 802 Cox Creek Parkway should be calling dispatch. They have cameras that point right at Bank Independent and right up Hilton on both corners of the building.
1: 10-4.
2: He has not made contact with the vehicle yet.

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1: I'm out at the first business to the south of Lane. RQ 41 Alpha 4 Delta Echo Tango.

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1: The call on Chandler Drive is most likely related to what we're dealing with.
0: 10-4.
1: Baker 12, we're closed. If you want me to go ahead and go up there.

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1: 10-4.
2: 3670.
1: I
2: just received a photo of the vehicle from the bank independent RP unit. Stand by for a suspect vehicle description. 3:37 a.m. a burgundy F-250 alloy rim with a dark gray lower trim was seen hitting the ATM.
3: LA 42, read that traffic on description.
2: It's a burgundy F-250, or a smoked orange, with dark gray trim around the base of the vehicle. It turned left out of the bank, northbound on Cox Street. The vehicle has no license plate on it.
4: Seven, are you able to disperse that photo?
2: 10-4, it's three black males also that exited the vehicle during the course of the event.

just received more photos. The truck will have a red tailgate that is not paint matched for the rest of the truck, and a black toolbox, diamond plated toolbox with

0: 36-7. I've located the truck, Larry and 12, Larry and Wright, 1033.
1: Oh, yeah, 1033, Larry and Wright.
2: Larry 670, code 1 vehicle's on occupied, still running.

0: incoming unit, the truck's facing the north, but it's canvassed these streets for ring cameras or surveillance video on any of these houses.
1: Baker 12 to 1664.
2: Go ahead for 1664.
1: See if he's got anybody that's willing to help us out with a drone, just to clear out to make sure people aren't bunkered down in this neighborhood.
2: 1040 copies.
0: 30 city. What's the registered ID of that truck?

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0: 170, confirming the RQ 20 Alpha 39 Hotel 2.
1: 10-4.
0: 10-4. RQV.
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0: back to RQ52, Charlie 168, Mike, Tony Riley, Jr. of Decatur, Orange, 2001, Ford, Super Duty, SQ50.
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0: 10-4.
1: 10-4, can you pass that information to Decatur PD and see if this vehicle is Signal 15 from their jurisdiction?

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RP at the bank at 333. The truck stops in front of Hertz at the access road, and they began rigging the chains up. So all those businesses on the access road should have CCTV cameras.

me. I had a 514 right. Residence has two security cameras pointing right at the truck.

2806 Mall Road, ALB Enterprises. 2806 Mall Road is where this vehicle was likely signaled the danger of.

0: morning. See you, Luke. Have a Cincinnati night.
1: Yes, it has a lot.

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1: 10-4.
0: The mailbox is on Larry. I'm not sure which of the addresses. It's the house on the corner. Tell them to look for the lights.
1: 10-4.

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0: turned on the Roberts Lane. 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
1: Darby Drive, Florence Boulevard, 1050 unknown injury, Darby Drive, Florence Boulevard.
0: 2580-1084.
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1: 2580, 1084.
0: 2570, 84. 10-4, signal 28, due to signal 9, road rage.
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units en route to Chevron. Offender will be in a Dodge Ram pickup, 41 Alpha 0778, left towards Sonic, now on Gresham.

wrong with EMS, 1018 Supreme Court, for an 84-year-old male. This is his timeout, 1329.

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Last seen walking down North Tuscaloosa.

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Can't we miss the location with this showing 4 minutes?

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1: Battalion 1 dispatch, airbag is off the ground and route to Huntsville. Show all fire units clear.
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I'm 1084.

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0: letter, Bob. 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

0: 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Engine 3, respond with EMS. 2344 Norwood Boulevard for a 77-year-old female. Lift assist. Timeout 1501.
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0: 84. 10-4. Caller advised, seem to be X. Got signal 28, left in black Toyota 4-door, RQ41 Alpha 30 Bravo 2. Headed towards Nancy.

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1: 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Engine 3, Engine 5, Engine 1, Battalion 1, respond 2005, Houston Street for a fire alarm. 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

0: 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Engine 4, Engine 1, respond with EMS, 800 Cox Creek Parkway South, Marriott, 20-year-old male, full arrest, CPR in progress, 17.
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0: 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Line of 5, respond with EMS 290, County Road 30. Apartment 104 to 39L female difficulty breathing. Timeout 7057.
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0: 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Lighter vibe, respond with EMS, 522 Park Lane, 83-year-old male, possible stroke, time out, 1831.
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